0: I was carpooling with Eddie el día de ayer. Thank you, Eddie, for the ride.
1: And he was bumping. You be cutting people off. Should play safety.
0: Thank you, everyone.
1: He's on the cover of Radio Week. We got to protect him.
0: Eddie did really good driving because he has a Tesla and it drives on its own.
1: So I don't know how you cut people off if it drives on its own.
2: There's one time.
0: I don't know. But anyways, what I was trying to say is that you were bumping the Eladio Carrión album. Y está buenísimo su nuevo álbum.
3: Yeah.
2: Really good.
0: Y haven't checked it out. This is Eladio Carrión right here. Training Stories coming up next.

0: If you don't know, now you know.
1: And if you don't know, now you know.
0: Catch up on what's trending.
2: Dímelo, Chavoy.
3: Ayer le ganas a dicho, thanks so much for hanging out with us, familia. 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
4: Your tíos.
3: Toda la familia de Micho.
2: Y ahora el antivirus, ahí llévensela.
3: Anyways, let me go ahead and continue to report. Ayer llegaron a los Estados Unidos 18 personas evacuadas del crucero afectado por el brote del antivirus, en inglés conocido como hantavirus. 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
4: Ándale.
3: Who also has people from this cruise ship para tratar de contener el virus. Here's NBC News with the report. What are your thoughts on this?
5: 18 Americans quarantining inside special medical facilities in Omaha and Atlanta. But officials have not said how long they'll stay.
6: They actually can move home and continue their quarantine there. And then the tracking will be turned over to the state and local health departments.
5: But in Spain, passengers will be forced to quarantine for 42 days, clearing the hantavirus's incubation period, which would ensure there is no infection. And France says it will isolate its passengers for 42 days.
3: Ahí está. Francia y España is quarantining their passengers for 42 días. Wow. Y aquí en los Estados Unidos es like, hey, si te sientes bien, vete a tu casa, pero no salgas mucho.
4: Les vale.
3: Llévatela leve, ¿no? Yeah. You know what I'm saying? But then, yes, go ahead,
4: brother. 18 people, like, spread out across the U.S.?
3: Well, we don't know if they have the hantavirus or not, but it would be a good idea to keep them in quarantine.
4: Yeah. They got it. They're
3: for 42 days to make sure that they are not. En vez de darnos cuenta después. No, pues ¿sabes qué? Pues sí tienen antivirus, los mandamos a la casa, le dijimos que no salieran, pero no hicieron caso. Y ahora, ahí andamos. Now, experts are saying that it's not as easy to spread as como era el coronavirus. Allegedly. But it's still no. ¿De qué te acuerdas de eso?
4: Vamos, cuida, que anda por ahí coronavirus, cuida, que anda por ahí coronavirus.
3: Todas las canciones que salieron del coronavirus, right?
4: So good.
3: It's crazy. Do you think, Kim, that the U.S. should also quarantine people for 42 days, like in a special building, if you will?
7: I'm gonna be honest, no creo que es pa' tanto. People were like, sink the ship, like all that stuff.
3: I'm
7: like,
3: manches.
7: Dude, I have empathy for these people. Am I the only one that feels bad for them that they're in this situation? So, no creo que es pa' tanto. They did say, like, if you stay at home, state and local officials are gonna be the ones that are, like, looking after and making sure that you're staying home. So,
4: if
7: I think
4: they're
7: that's
4: in Florida,
7: okay.
4: Ya valió.
2: Kim, pero la gente no hace caso, güey. 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You know what I'm saying?
7: Yeah.
2: Tan, tan.
3: All right, well, just praying for the best in this situation. Coming up next, tenemos la nota loca de hoy. Un estudio muy interesante aquí en Sha Boy Show.

0: ¿quién crees que va a tener la mejor pachanga as they kick off el mundial ya en un mes? 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You're the artist for Canada. 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
1: It's like rain on your wedding day.
0: Let's go, primo. 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Raíces colombianas, pero canadienses. I love that there are Latinos that are going to be singing in Canada, Estados Unidos y México. Yeah, obviamente yeah, México, yeah. You know what I'm saying? But still, we're everywhere, bro. Okay, so that's Canada, Alanis Morissette, Alessia Carr, Jessie Reyes, Michael Bublé.
2: No, ya me diste sueño.
1: Oh, Michael Bublé is everything.
2: ¿Canta una de Navidad o qué?
1: Yeah, why not?
0: Whatever it takes, bro. México. Alejandro Fernández. Uy. Belinda.
2: Mi ex.
0: Belinda. Danny Ocean. J Balvin. Lila Downs. Los Ángeles Azules.
1: Oh, wow.
0: Maná.
1: Maná.
0: And Tyla. That's interesting. Tyla's both in Mexico and in the U.S.
1: Oh, no, Tyla?
0: Yeah.
1: The water girl?
0: Yeah. Esa mera.
2: Maybe they need more water over there.
0: Ahora, Estados Unidos, they got Anita, Future, Katy Perry.
2: She can definitely get to do fireworks.
1: Love Katy Perry.
2: Yeah, she loves fireworks. La canción de los fireworks?
1: Baby, you're fire.
2: Firework. Nada más a nada.
0: Lisa, Rema, and Tyla otra vez. All right, so, ¿cuál pachanga se escucha que va a estar más perrona for you, Priovana?
1: Dude, I'm Mexico, obvio. Yeah, right. Maná, Los Ángeles Azules, J Balvin.
0: Kim, for you?
3: I'm gonna have to go with the USA.
0: Neta!
3: Yes, I love Katy Perry. Yeah. I love Tyla.
0: There you go.
3: So, yeah, I'm not really that fan, like that much of a fan of Alejandro or Maná, to be honest. Yeah,
0: Kim?
3: I love Los Ángeles Azules, but Las yeah, cumbias. That's why I'm gonna have to go with USA.
0: Eddie, how about you, compa?
4: Mexico.
0: Mexico,
4: vale.
0: Tiene, yo creo que la mejor variedad. Tiene,
3: it does have a lot of variety.
0: Las rancheras, pop, reggaetón con J Balvin, rock en español con Maná, Las cumbias. Con Los Ángeles Azules. That sounds like a true party right there.
1: Yeah.
2: Nomás les hizo falta un artista, güey.
1: No. ¿Cuál? Oh.

0: Somos el Shaboy Show. The future of online dating se ve bien, pero bien raro.
1: Why, Shaboy, are you the face of it?
0: Gracias, Micho. So, checa el dato lo que dijo the founder of the dating app, Bumble, and what they're proposing they're going to do next, okay?
2: Ooh,
0: so,
2: okay, let's see.
0: Do you think it's a good idea or bad idea? The Bumble founder said that in the very near future, you're going to have an AI bot, a representative de que es con inteligencia artificial, un agente que te va a representar a ti.
2: Ooh, okay.
0: And everybody's going to have an AI bot on the dating app. And instead of you texting or DMing the other person you're trying to get to know, your AI bot is going to do all the work. Te va a conocer qué quieres, qué no quieres, your non-negotiables. And then it's going to do all the small talk. And if it's a match, entonces te van a pasar a la persona verdadera. Good idea or bad idea in this situation?
1: Well, it depends, Chubby Boy. The AI bot o este... Este robot o lo que quieras decir.
3: Sistema,
1: Hey, can you create your own figure, like your own looks, or does it have to really look like you?
2: Great question, Micho. I was like, is my AI bot going to be thick? Like, are they going to know she a thick queen? Like,
0: I don't know. I don't know if it's literally going to be like an emoji type of thing, a bitmoji. O si nomás va a ser que va a representarte en texteo y todo eso. Prima, ¿a good idea or bad idea?
2: I think it's a good idea. Uh-huh. I mean, at this point, like, lo que caiga, like, let AI try it out, like, with the toxicos out there. Like, who knows? Maybe AI knows me better and is gonna, like, you know, do me right.
1: Ay, qué rico, ojalá.
2: I know, it's like, ain't nobody been doing me right. In the dating.
0: Yeah, porque tal vez, o sea, el AI, tú le dices, hey, non-negotiable... Quiero que le guste la música en español, por ejemplo, ¿no?
2: Right, or Shrek.
0: Yeah, o tiene que ser fanático de Shrek. Pero si lo conoces en persona and they don't like to listen música en español or they don't love Shrek, but you're like, yo, he's kind of cute. You're going to break the non-negotiable.
2: He looks like Shrek.
0: Pero even better. Pero el AI bot is going to be like, no, ni te lo voy a presentar.
3: Yeah.
0: Qué good idea, bad idea.
3: I think it's a good idea. I think if Eddie and I were on this app, I think we would still connect.
4: Yeah, right. Yeah,
3: our AIs would fall in love. And so I think it's a good idea. And I think, like, one thing that many of my friends complained about online dating and app dating is that it's tedious to respond to the messages. They're like, oh my God, they lag like 5 hours. It's just annoying, like all that. So if you could just weed out people that are maybe not fully interested, then...
1: Or that are just trying to smash that night.
3: Exactly, también.
1: No, not weed them out. O sea, decir, which ones want to smash that night? Who's down? Let's go.
3: Yeah, it could work either way. Yeah.
0: Eddie, would your AI bot find you a good woman, you think?
4: Yeah, if I Kim for sure. Because, like I said, my AI knows Kim like crazy. Like,
0: no way.
4: Yeah, when I was...
0: Ahorita cuando tú le hablas a tu chat GPT y le dices todo, le confiesas todo,
4: yes.
0: It knows Kim because
4: knows,
0: you talk about her.
4: Yes, because, like, sometimes I don't know if I should go out. I'm like, hey, should I go to this event or not? And then he always says, did you ask your girlfriend Kim?
1: En otras palabras, sabe tu AI bot que eres un mandilón. Damn, no, ya está la inteligencia artificial. Va a ser mandilón, ya valimos puro chetos.
0: All right, man, we'll find out what the future beholds, but I think it would be a good idea to weed out the ones that are definitely not a match for you, you know? We can all use a little help and love. La mera neta,
2: no, that's right.
0: The struggle is real, well, man. Coming up next, speaking about the struggle, tengo una radio escucha que me criticó por un comentario que hice aquí en el show.
2: Ándale.
0: I'm going to play it for you, and then you let me know who's in the right, who's in the wrong, o si la regué. Next, aquí en el Shaboy Show.

0: Quédate con el Shaboy Show to hear the keyword of the day, all right? All this week, en la próxima hora. Somos el Shaboy Show. Una linda reescucha criticó un comentario que hice hace unos días. I got the message a little bit late, but I want to play it because I want to clear it up. So, I was talking about how tipping culture has gone way too crazy, especialmente at coffee shops. Mm-hmm. Nosotros fuimos a un evento en Las Vegas y en un Starbucks, un coffee, me cobraron $8 y todavía me voltearon el screen para que les diera un tip. Y dije, yo, that's too much. And then I also mentioned, you know, I usually tip servers. I always tip servers.
1: Yeah.
0: And bartenders. Mm-hmm. Entonces, Giovanna escuchó eso que dije, and she had this to say about it.
2: Hello, Shaboy and family. So, question. Why tip a bartender who made you a drink and not a barista who's also making you a drink? Mm. Here in Vegas, you know, people live on tips, and baristas, you know, they want double shots, no ice, double shaken, and blah, blah, blah, blah. Y nadie les da nada a los pobres. But a bartender who makes you just like rum and coke, people give him a tip. Just a point.
3: Damn, she got you, Chaboy. She got you.
1: Wow.
3: De repente llega una cliente al Starbucks como la prima Vane, güey. 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No, manches.
1: Hey, but the coffee's always bomb, right?
3: No, no, se merecen, pero es mucha chamba para la barista.
1: Yeah. Complicated order, for sure.
0: Look, I get it. So, this is the reasoning why I don't always tip baristas at a coffee shop, but I always tip bartenders.
1: Oh, a ver.
0: Because I'm lit. No, just kidding. No, because depending on the state that you work in, bartenders only make minimum wage.
1: Yeah, that's true.
0: Or sometimes they even make less. Por ejemplo, in Texas, bartenders who receive tips can legally get paid by their employer an hourly wage of $2.13.
1: That's crazy.
0: Because they're factoring in de que van a hacer mucho dinero off of tips. And baristas, especialmente en el estado de California,
1: sí,
0: they make up to $22, $25 an hour.
1: Plus the tip on top of that.
0: Sí me hago entender.
1: Yeah.
0: Entonces, my reasoning is, hey, ¿sabes qué? El base, o sea, la base de un bartender normalmente es más baja o bajo. And they're looking for that tip to be able to make it in life. So that's my reasoning behind it. Not because the baristas aren't talented. Y la neta, sí, a veces our drink order can be complicated. Y se merecen un tip, mis respetos. But my drink order is not complicated. Tall, hot, blonde latte. Yeah, vámonos. ¿Qué más quieres, you know? Does that make sense? Or is
1: It makes sense. But, I don't know. I'm definitely not tipping at, well, not crazy at Starbucks, you know what I'm saying? Because they're only going to make my drink once. Like a bartender, I'm going to take care of them because I'm going to keep going back. I'm going to keep going, you know what I'm saying? Like, so I want to make sure that I'm building that relationship and I'm like, yo, lock in, you're going to get me lit tonight. And like, what is the barista going to do? Like, if I throw in a $5 tip, like, you better throw in a coffee cake. You better throw in a little cake pop, something.
0: An extra shot,
1: mínimo.
0: What's up, kid?
4: I don't know. I feel like bartenders, at least, I've seen them to have their own business, a lot of them. I've never seen a bartender that like works for an institution. At least parties that I've gone to, they always own their own little business. And pues yo siento que les va bien, pero yeah, I would still tip them just because.
0: Les va bien gracias a los tips, Kim, not because of the base pay. You know what I'm saying?
1: Yeah,
0: so venga, that. Shout out to everybody that works in service. We love you guys in restaurants. Y'all deal with a lot of these crazy customers nowadays.
4: ¿Con quién? Yeah.
5: Drunk people.
0: Ah, see, the bartenders also dealing with drunk people.
4: Yes.
0: Ahí como que estuvieran de babysitter, no manches.
4: Yeah.
0: Shaboy Show. Celebrity Chisme coming your way. Menos de 10 minutos, prima Vane. ¿Qué es lo que hay?
1: Yo, Junior H is peacing out from singing.
3: ¿Qué hubo?
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0: I'm really a sad boy.

0: solo minutos le vamos a hablar a la persona ganadora que nos mandó la palabra clave de hoy via DM on Instagram at Your Boy Show para que gane sus vacaciones al Disneyland Resort. Hang tight.
1: If you don't know, now you know.
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3: Dímelo, Chavoy.
0: A echarle ganas, ha dicho. Thanks so much for hanging out with us, familia. 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
4: Your tíos.
0: Toda la familia de Micho.
3: Y ahora el antivirus, ahí llévensela.
0: Anyways, let me go ahead and continue to report. Ayer llegaron a los Estados Unidos 18 personas evacuadas del crucero afectado por el brote del antivirus, en inglés conocido como hantavirus. 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Pero la controversia es de que, según esto, los Estados Unidos no está siendo tan cuidadoso como España o Francia.
4: Ándale.
0: Who also has people from this cruise ship para tratar de contener el virus. Here's NBC News with the report. What are your thoughts on this?
5: 18 Americans quarantining inside special medical facilities in Omaha and Atlanta. But officials have not said how long they'll stay.
6: They actually can move home and continue their quarantine there. And then the tracking will be turned over to the state and local health departments. Nice.
5: But in Spain, passengers will be forced to quarantine for 42 days, clearing the hantavirus's incubation period, which would ensure there is no infection. And France says it will isolate its passengers for 42 days.
0: Ahí está. Francia y España is quarantining their passengers for 42 días. Wow. Y aquí en los Estados Unidos es like, hey, si te sientes bien, vete a tu casa, pero no salgas mucho.
4: Les vale.
0: Llévatela leve, ¿no? Yeah. You know what I'm saying? Yes, go ahead,
4: Peor. 18 people, like, spread out across the U.S.?
0: Well, we don't know if they have the hantavirus or not, but it would be a good idea to keep them in quarantine. Yeah.
4: They got it.
0: They're for 42 days to make sure that they are not. En vez de darnos cuenta después. No, pues ¿sabes qué? Pues sí tienen antivirus, los mandamos a la casa, le dijimos que no salieran, pero no hicieron caso. Y ahora, ahí andamos. Now, experts are saying that it's not as easy to spread as como era el coronavirus. Allegedly. But it's still no. ¿De qué te acuerdas de eso?
4: Vamos, cuida, que anda por ahí coronavirus. Cuida, que anda por ahí coronavirus.
0: Todas las canciones que salieron del coronavirus, right?
4: So good.
0: It's crazy. Do you think, Kim, that the U.S. should also quarantine people for 42 days, like in a special building, if you will?
7: I'm gonna be honest. No creo que es pa tanto. They did say, like, if you stay at home, state and local officials are gonna be the ones that are, like, looking after and making sure that you're staying home. So
4: if
7: I think
4: they're
7: that's
4: in Florida,
7: okay.
4: Ya valió.
3: Kim, pero la gente no hace caso, güey. 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Tan, tan.
0: All right, fam. Well, just praying for the best in this situation. Coming up next, tenemos la nota loca de hoy, un estudio muy interesante aquí en el Shaboy Show.
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0: It's your boy show, the future of online dating se ve bien, pero bien raro.
1: Why is your boy, are you the face of it?
0: Gracias, Micho.
1: Hey, no
0: so,
1: problem.
0: Check el dato lo que dijo the founder of the dating app, Bumble, and what they're proposing they're going to do next, okay?
2: Ooh,
0: so,
2: okay.
0: Do you think it's a good idea or bad idea? The Bumble founder said that in the very near future, you're going to have an AI bot, a representative de que es con inteligencia artificial, un agente que te va a representar a ti.
2: Okay.
0: And everybody's going to have an AI bot on the dating app. And instead of you texting or DMing the other person you're trying to get to know, your AI bot is going to do all the work. Te va a conocer qué quieres, qué no quieres, your non-negotiables. And then it's going to do all the small talk. And if it's a match, entonces te van a pasar a la persona verdadera. Good idea or bad idea in this situation?
1: Well, it depends, Chubby Boy. The AI agent, ese agente or bot, does it have to look like you?
2: Great question, Micho. You know? I was thinking, I was like, is my AI bot going to be thick? Like, are they going to know she a thick queen? Like,
0: I don't know. I don't know if it's literally going to be like an emoji type of thing, a bitmoji. O si nomás va a ser que va a representarte en texteo y todo eso. Primane, good idea or bad idea?
2: I think it's a good idea. Uh-huh. I mean, at this point, like, lo que caiga, like, let AI try it out, like, with the toxicos out there. Like, who knows? Maybe AI knows me better and is gonna, like, you know, do me right.
1: Ay, qué rico, ojalá.
2: I know, like, ain't nobody been doing me right. In the dating.
0: Yeah, porque tal vez, o sea, el AID, tú le dices, hey, non-negotiable, quiero que le guste la música en español, por ejemplo, ¿no?
2: Right, or Shrek.
0: Yeah, o tiene que ser fanático de Shrek. Pero si lo conoces en persona and they don't like to listen música en español or they don't love Shrek, but you're like, yo, he's kind of cute. You're going to break the non-negotiable.
2: He looks like Shrek.
0: Pero even better. Pero el AI bot is going to be like, no, ni te lo voy a presentar.
3: Yeah.
0: Good idea or bad idea?
3: I think it's a good idea. I think if Eddie and I were on this app, I think we would still connect.
4: Our AIs would
3: fall in love. So if you could just weed out people that are maybe not fully interested, then...
1: Or that are just trying to smash that night.
3: Exactly, también.
1: No, not weed them out. O sea, decir, which ones want to smash the night? Hey, who's down? Let's go.
3: Yeah, it could work either way. Yeah.
0: Eddie, would your AI bot find you a good woman, you think?
4: Yeah, it'll fight Kim for sure. Because, like I said, my AI knows Kim like crazy. Like,
0: no way.
4: Yeah, what else?
0: Ahorita cuando tú le hablas a tu chat GPT y le dices todo, le confiesas todo, it knows Kim about her.
4: Yes, because like sometimes I don't know if I should go out. I'm like, hey, should I go to this event or not? And then he always says, did you ask your girlfriend Kim?
1: En otras palabras, sabe tu AI bot que eres un mandilón.
5: Boy show, pura diversión.

0: I want to clear it up. So I was talking about how tipping culture has gone way too crazy, especialmente at coffee shops. Mm-hmm. Nosotros fuimos a un evento en Las Vegas y en un Starbucks, un coffee, me cobraron $8 y todavía me voltearon el screen para que les diera un tip. Y dije, yo, that's too much. And then I also mentioned, I always tip servers.
1: Yeah.
0: And bartenders. Mm-hmm. Entonces, Giovanna escuchó eso que dije, and she had this to say about it.
2: Hello, Sheboygan family. So, question. Why tip a bartender who made you a drink and not a barista who's also making you a drink? Mm-hmm. Here in Vegas, you know, people live on tips, and baristas, you know, they want double shots, no ice, double shaking, and blah, blah, blah, blah.
3: Y
2: nadie les da nada a los pobres. But a bartender who makes you just like rum and coke, people give him a tip. Just a point.
4: Damn, she got you, chavoy. She got you.
1: Wow.
4: De repente llega una cliente al Starbucks como la prima Vane, güey. Hella instrucciones. Parece una carta del presidente, güey. No, man.
1: Hey, but the coffee's always bomb, right?
4: Yeah,
1: complicated order, for sure.
0: Look, I get it. So this is the reasoning why I don't always tip baristas at a coffee shop, but I always tip bartenders.
1: Oh, I mean.
0: Because I'm lit. No, just kidding. No, because depending on the state that you work in, bartenders only make minimum wage.
1: Yeah, that's true.
0: Or sometimes they even make less. Por ejemplo, in Texas, bartenders who receive tips can legally get paid by their employer an hourly wage of $2.13.
1: That's crazy.
0: Because they're factoring in de que van a hacer mucho dinero off of tips. And baristas, especialmente en el estado de California,
1: sí,
0: they make up to $22, $25 what? An hour.
1: Plus the tip on top of that.
0: Sí me hago entender.
1: Yeah.
0: Entonces, my reasoning is, hey, ¿sabes qué? El base, o sea, la base de un bartender normalmente es más baja o bajo, and they're looking for that tip to be able to make it in life. So that's my reasoning behind it. Not because the baristas aren't talented, y la neta, sí, a veces our drink order can be complicated, y se merecen un tip, mis respetos. But my drink order is not complicated. Tall, hot, blonde latte. Yeah, vámonos. Does it make sense?
1: It makes sense. I'm definitely not tipping at, well, not crazy at Starbucks. You know what I'm saying? Because they're only going to make my drink once. Like a bartender, I'm going to take care of them because I'm going to keep going back. I'm going to keep going. You know what I'm saying? Like, so I want to make sure that I'm building that relationship. And I'm like, yo, lock in. You're going to get me lit tonight. And like, what is the barista going to do? Like, if I throw in a $5 tip, like, you better throw in a coffee cake. You better throw in a little cake pop, something.
0: An extra shot.
1: Minimo.
0: Coming up next on Sheboy Show. Celebrity Cheesemade coming your way. Menos de 10 minutos, Prima Vane. ¿Qué es lo que hay?
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4: ¿Qué pasa?

Hola, hola amigos, it's your girl Daniela Costa. That's right, amigos, yo quiero tener una cosa aquí con ustedes en este martes 12 de mayo, amigos, ya son las 12:07, rapidísimo que se está pasando nuestras dos horitas juntos, así que sigan comunicándose, amigos, arroba Daniela Costa, arroba Latino 106.3 FM, y por supuesto, don't forget to live stream us, latinosaltlake.com. Getting some messages from you guys. That's right. If you missed it in the last segment, I talked about how long our paychecks last. And there's new data that suggests that young adults, specifically in the U.S., are spending almost half their paycheck within 48 hours of getting paid. Pero no solo es porque se lo están malgastando, sino porque... pues todo está carísimo en estos momentos. La renta, la comida, everything's just super expensive. Life is just super expensive right now. But I ask, what is the fastest you guys have spent your paycheck once you've gotten it? Yeah, and a lot of you guys are saying that the 48-hour tracks, my paycheck has a 48-hour lifespan. So how do you do it the rest of the time, the rest of the what? The 12 days until your next paycheck. Unless you get paid every week, then I kind of get it. This one said, direct deposit hits and disappears like magic. Oh, and this one says, I spend money I don't even remember spending. I feel that one. I totally feel that one. Yeah, sometimes I look and I'm like, wait, what? When did I buy this? When did I buy that? Anyways, amigos. Gotta be a little bit more responsible nowadays because, like I said, life is expensive. But hey, keep sending me your DMs and text messages. 385-508-1063. Y por supuesto, a mí personalmente me encuentran como arroba Danet Acosta. Love hearing from you guys. So yeah, keep sending them in. Pero amigos, sí, provecho también a todos los que están almorzando en esos momentos. Disfruten y gracias, como siempre, por compartir este tiempecito aquí conmigo. Se los agradezco de todo corazón because, hey, you guys make my day as well. This is my favorite time of the day here with you guys. So keep getting in touch with me. Manténganse en tontería, como mencioné. I got your midday chismes coming up this hour. And of course, some more good tunes. So yeah, keep it locked right here. The Midday Vibe with your girl, Daniela Costa. Don't go nowhere. Muy buenas tardes.

Data suggests that young adults in the U.S. are spending almost all of their paycheck within 48 hours of getting paid. This message said, dude, I owe everything before I even get paid. So 48 hours is actually pretty good. There you have it. It is expensive out there, you guys, but we're trying. Anyways, amigos, hey, you can keep getting in touch with me. Sigan comunicándose. No importa si ya se acabó nuestro tiempo juntos. I love hearing from you. No me importa si es antes, durante o hasta después del show. Ya saben, amigos, arroba Danette Acosta. Pero bueno, con eso me despido, amigos. I'll be back tomorrow, same time tomorrow. Así que aquí mismito los espero a ustedes también. Mientras tanto, manténganse en sintonía de aquí de Latino 106.3 FM. Mi nombre es Danette Acosta. Pórtense bien y si se portan mal, ya saben, me invitan. Ahí nos hablamos tomorrow. Peace.